Papi Juancho. All right, who else out there is dancing right now? Raise your glasses. Here we go. Maluma, baby. Cheers.

0: most London következik, és...
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0: Igen.
2: In a very mixed up place. And I guess when we wrote this, we were thinking about the ordinary world that's inside ourselves and how we got to find that first before we sort out the other mess. Anyway, here it is. This is Ordinary World.

0: Swing it back. I can't go forward.
1: I mean, I like my favorite songs.
2: Is it? Yeah.
3: Oh.
4: Wait, you run it back, run it back.
5: Right there.
6: En esto no se pudo, pero...